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Waiting for the weekend, that's for Jive Turkeys. Hey, I'm Uncle Scotty. I ain't no Jive Turkey. I'm the host of Radio Hot Tub. And I ain't jiving you when I give you a look at your concert calendar for Thursday. Thursday. Thursday. All right, you Jive Turkeys. Here's a look at your concert calendar for Thursday. Got a few good shows coming up. Happy For No Reason, performing live at Artichoke Music on Thursday. Bendray the Giant will be live at Mississippi Studios on Thursday. And Paradise Cleaners will be rocking Turn, Turn, Turn. That's all coming up on Thursday. Thursday. Thursday. Thursday. Thursday. Stay tuned to hear all the bands we just mentioned right here on Radio Hot Tub, the Sound of Portland.

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So you're trying to figure out what to do over the weekend? Well, this is your lucky day. You're tuned into Radio Hot Tub, and this is a look at your concert calendar for Saturday. Lots of good choices coming up on Saturday, September 12th. 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Perfect Buzz is going to be at Turn, Turn, Turn on Saturday. And Tigers on Opium, we rock in the High Watermark Lounge. That's all coming up on Saturday. Stay tuned to hear all the bands we just mentioned right here on Radio Hot Tub, the Sound of Portland.

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0: All right, you better buckle up for this one. Get ready. This is a look at your concert calendar for Friday. Way, way, way too many good choices coming up on Friday, September 11th for live music in Portland. The Apricots are going to be at the Shack in Selwood on Friday. Dark Gun and the Vignettes share the stage with Beelzebabes at the No Fun Bar on Friday. The Wobblies, along with 48 Thrills and Nor Me, will be at the Twilight on Friday. La Predator will be at the Shanghai Tunnel Bar on Friday. Altar Girl, along with the Mistons, Triple Lutz, and Jenny Doten, the Spurs, and more will all be at the Star Theater on Friday. And four more Radio Hot Tub bands at the Firkin Tavern. Soda, Six Sundays, Lottie, and Cool Style Golf will all be rocking the Firkin Tavern. That's coming up on Friday.
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Waiting for the weekend, that's for Jive Turkeys. Hey, I'm Uncle Scotty. I ain't no Jive Turkey. I'm the host of Radio Hot Tub. And I ain't jiving you when I give you a look at your concert calendar for Thursday. All right, you Jive Turkeys. Here's a look at your concert calendar for Thursday. Got a few good shows coming up. Happy For No Reason, performing live at Artichoke Music on Thursday. Bendray the Giant will be live at Mississippi Studios on Thursday. And Paradise Cleaners will be rocking Turn, Turn, Turn. That's all coming up on Thursday. Stay tuned to hear all the bands we just mentioned right here on Radio Hot Tub, the Sound of Portland.

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0: before. It's just too hot.
1: I've got to sit in that tub at 111 degrees for at least 8 minutes a day, okay? I'm sorry.

0: All right, you better buckle up for this one. Get ready. This is a look at your concert calendar for Friday. Way, way, way too many good choices coming up on Friday, September 11th for live music in Portland. The Apricots are going to be at the Shack in Selwood on Friday. Dark Gun and the Vignettes share the stage with Beelzebabes at the No Fun Bar on Friday. The Wobblies, along with 48 Thrills and Nor Me, will be at the Twilight on Friday. La Predator will be at the Shanghai Tunnel Bar on Friday. Alter Girl, along with the Mistons, Triple Lutz, and Jenny Doten, the Spurs, and more will all be at the Star Theater on Friday. And four more Radio Hotza bands at the Firkin Tavern. Soda, Six Sundays, Lottie, and Cool Style Golf will all be rocking the Firkin Tavern. That's coming up on Friday.
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0: So you're trying to figure out what to do over the weekend? Well, this is your lucky day. You're tuned into Radio Hot Tub, and this is a look at your concert calendar for Saturday. Lots of good choices coming up on Saturday, September 12th. 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Perfect Buzz is going to be at Turn on Saturday. And Tigers on Opium, we rock in the High Watermark Lounge. That's all coming up on Saturday.
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All of this merchandise can be found in your imagination. Now, we don't got any of that stuff. 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

0: All right, you better buckle up for this one. Get ready. This is a look at your concert calendar for Friday. Way, way, way too many good choices coming up on Friday, September 11th for live music in Portland. The Apricots are going to be at the Shack in Selwood on Friday. Dark Gun and the Vignettes share the stage with Beelzebabes at the No Fun Bar on Friday. The Wobblies, along with 48 Thrills and Nor Me, will be at the Twilight on Friday. La Predator will be at the Shanghai Tunnel Bar on Friday. Alter Girl, along with the Mistons, Triple Lutz, and Jenny Doten, the Spurs, and more will all be at the Star Theater on Friday. And four more Radio Hot Tub bands at the Firkin Tavern. Soda, Six Sundays, Lottie, and Cool Style Golf will all be rocking the Firkin Tavern. That's coming up on Friday.
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1: Let's see what this is about. 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Email address, Bobby1945@AOL. Password, Bobby1945. Social security number, okay.

I got an email said to call you. It says my computer has viruses. Remote access.

0: Waiting for the weekend, that's for Jive Turkeys. Hey, I'm Uncle Scotty. I ain't no Jive Turkey. I'm the host of Radio Hot Tub. And I ain't jiving you when I give you a look at your concert calendar for Thursday. Thursday. All right, you Jive Turkeys. Here's a look at your concert calendar for Thursday. Got a few good shows coming up. Happy For No Reason, performing live at Artichoke Music on Thursday. Bendre the Giant will be live at Mississippi Studios on Thursday. And Paradise Cleaners will be rocking Turn, Turn, Turn. That's all coming up on Thursday. Thursday. Thursday.
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Now, we don't got any of that stuff, but we do have stickers. 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

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Now, we don't got any of that stuff, but we do have stickers. 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

0: Hey, it's Uncle Scotty of Radio Hot Tub here in the glamorous Radio Hot Tub Studios. I'm the highly overpaid CEO of this radio company. 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Tell them that Uncle Scotty has a venereal disease. Whatever it takes to get people listening to the local Portland bands, spread the word somehow. Do it now. Do it right now. Got better ideas? 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You're doing a great job. Keep it up.
1: Goodbye.

All right, you better buckle up for this one. Get ready. This is a look at your concert calendar for Friday. Way, way, way too many good choices coming up on Friday, September 11th for live music in Portland. The Apricots are going to be at the Shack in Selwood on Friday. Dark Gun and the Vignettes share the stage with Beelzebabes at the No Fun Bar on Friday. The Wobblies, along with 48 Thrills and Nor Me, will be at the Twilight on Friday. La Predator will be at the Shanghai Tunnel Bar on Friday. Alter Girl, along with the Mistons, Triple Lutz, and Jenny Doten, the Spurs, and more will all be at the Star Theater on Friday. And this Triple Lutz and Jenny Doten, the Spurs, and more will all be at the Star Theater on Friday. And four more Radio Hotza bands at the Firkin Tavern. So

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0: Hey, it's Uncle Scotty of Radio Hot Tub here in the glamorous Radio Hot Tub Studios. I'm the highly overpaid CEO of this radio company. 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Tell them that Uncle Scotty has a venereal disease. Whatever it takes to get people listening to the local Portland bands, spread the word somehow. Do it now. Do it right now. Got better ideas? 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You're doing a great job. Keep it up.
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0: Way too many good choices coming up on Friday, September 11th for live music in Portland. The Apricots are going to be at the Shack in Selwood on Friday. Dark Gun and the Vignettes share the stage with Beelzebabes at the No Fun Bar on Friday. The Wobblies, along with 48 Thrills and Nor Me, will be at the Twilight on Friday. La Predator will be at the Shanghai Tunnel Bar on Friday. Alter Girl, along with the Mistons, Triple Lutz, and Jenny Doten, the Spurs, and more will all be at the Star Theater on Friday. And four more Radio Hot Tub bands at the Firkin Tavern. Soda, Six Sundays, Lottie, and Cool Style Golf will all be rocking the Firkin Tavern. That's coming up on Friday.
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0: All right, you better buckle up for this one. Get ready. This is a look at your concert calendar for Friday. Way, way, way too many good choices coming up on Friday, September 11th for live music in Portland. The Apricots are going to be at the Shack in Selwood on Friday. Dark Gun and the Vignettes share the stage with Beelzebabes at the No Fun Bar on Friday. The Wobblies, along with 48 Thrills and Nor Me, will be at the Twilight on Friday. La Predator will be at the Shanghai Tunnel Bar on Friday. Alter Girl, along with the Mistons, Triple Lutz, and Jenny Doten, the Spurs, and more will all be at the Star Theater on Friday. And four more Radio Hotza bands at the Firkin Tavern. 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

Waiting for the weekend, that's for Jive Turkeys. Hey, I'm Uncle Scotty. I ain't no Jive Turkey. I'm the host of Radio Hot Tub. And I ain't jiving you when I give you a look at your concert calendar for Thursday. Thursday. All right, you Jive Turkeys. Here's a look at your concert calendar for Thursday. Got a few good shows coming up. Happy for No Reason, performing live at Artichoke Music on Thursday. Bendray the Giant will be live at Mississippi Studios on Thursday. And Paradise Cleaners will be rocking Turn, Turn, Turn. That's all coming up on Thursday. Thursday. 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

he say? What he say? 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Not even Jesus himself could fix it. But Josh smiled upon me, and Jesus heard the doctor giving me bad news so callously. Jesus put down his guitar and said, hey, Dimebag Daryl, wanna make a miracle with me?

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0: Way, way, way too many good choices coming up on Friday, September 11th for live music in Portland. The Apricots are going to be at the Shack in Selwood on Friday. Dark Gun and the Vignettes share the stage with Beelzebabes at the No Fun Bar on Friday. The Wobblies, along with 48 Thrills and Nor Me, will be at the Twilight on Friday. La Predator will be at the Shanghai Tunnel Bar on Friday. Alter Girl, along with the Mistons, Triple Lutz, and Jenny Doten, the Spurs, and more will all be at the Star Theater on Friday. And four more Radio Hot Tub bands at the Firkin Tavern. Soda, Six Sundays, Lottie, and Cool Style Golf will all be rocking the Firkin Tavern. 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

Waiting for the weekend, that's for Jive Turkeys. Hey, I'm Uncle Scotty. I ain't no Jive Turkey. I'm the host of Radio Hot Tub. And I ain't jiving you when I give you a look at your concert calendar for Thursday. Thursday. All right, you Jive Turkeys. Here's a look at your concert calendar for Thursday. Got a few good shows coming up. Happy For No Reason, performing live at Artichoke Music on Thursday. Bendray the Giant will be live at Mississippi Studios on Thursday. And Paradise Cleaners will be rocking Turn, Turn, Turn. That's all coming up on Thursday. Thursday. Stay tuned to hear all the bands we just mentioned right here on Radio Hot Tub, the Sound of Portland.

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0: Way too many good choices coming up on Friday, September 11th for live music in Portland. The Apricots are going to be at the Shack in Selwood on Friday. Dark Gun and the Vignettes share the stage with Beelzebabes at the No Fun Bar on Friday. The Wobblies, along with 48 Thrills and Nor Me, will be at the Twilight on Friday. La Predator will be at the Shanghai Tunnel Bar on Friday. Alter Girl, along with the Mistons, Triple Lutz, and Jenny Doten, the Spurs, and more will all be at the Star Theater on Friday. And four more Radio Hot Tub bands at the Firkin Tavern. Soda, Six Sundays, Lottie, and Cool Style Golf will all be rocking the Firkin Tavern. 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

0: Waiting for the weekend, that's for Jive Turkeys. Hey, I'm Uncle Scotty. I ain't no Jive Turkey. I'm the host of Radio Hot Tub. And I ain't jiving you when I give you a look at your concert calendar for Thursday. All right, you Jive Turkeys. Here's a look at your concert calendar for Thursday. Got a few good shows coming up. Happy For No Reason, performing live at Artichoke Music on Thursday. Bendray the Giant will be live at Mississippi Studios on Thursday. And Paradise Cleaners will be rocking Turn, Turn, Turn. That's all coming up on Thursday.
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Waiting for the weekend, that's for Jive Turkeys. Hey, I'm Uncle Scotty. I ain't no Jive Turkey. I'm the host of Radio Hot Tub. And I ain't jiving you when I give you a look at your concert calendar for Thursday. Thursday. All right, you Jive Turkeys. Here's a look at your concert calendar for Thursday. Got a few good shows coming up. Happy For No Reason, performing live at Artichoke Music on Thursday. Bendre the Giant will be live at Mississippi Studios on Thursday. And Paradise Cleaners will be rocking Turn, Turn, Turn. That's all coming up on Thursday. Thursday. Stay tuned to hear all the bands we just mentioned right here on Radio Hot Tub, the Sound of Portland.

0: Waiting for the weekend, that's for Jive Turkeys. Hey, I'm Uncle Scotty. I ain't no Jive Turkey. I'm the host of Radio Hot Tub. And I ain't jiving you when I give you a look at your concert calendar for Thursday. Thursday. All right, you Jive Turkeys. Here's a look at your concert calendar for Thursday. Got a few good shows coming up. Happy For No Reason, performing live at Artichoke Music on Thursday. Bendre the Giant will be live at Mississippi Studios on Thursday. And Paradise Cleaners will be rocking Turn, Turn, Turn. That's all coming up on Thursday. Thursday. Thursday.
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0: you. Plus these things are catching. And this is a test, a what? A test. This is a test, a what? A test. This is a test, a what? Oh, a test.
1: This is a test of the emergency broadcast system. Please stand by.

0: Waiting for the weekend, that's for Jive Turkeys. Hey, I'm Uncle Scotty. I ain't no Jive Turkey. I'm the host of Radio Hot Tub. And I ain't jiving you when I give you a look at your concert calendar for Thursday. Thursday. All right, you Jive Turkeys. Here's a look at your concert calendar for Thursday. Got a few good shows coming up. Happy For No Reason, performing live at Artichoke Music on Thursday. Bendray the Giant will be live at Mississippi Studios on Thursday. And Paradise Cleaners will be rocking Turn, Turn, Turn. That's all coming up on Thursday. Thursday. Stay tuned to hear all the bands we just mentioned right here on Radio Hot Tub, the Sound of Portland.
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South of murder, west of despair, north of the South Pole, look if you dare, east of St. Louis, but west of the fair, south of the carnival, right over there.

Arriba de tierra, abajo de guerra. Hit the bricks with me, and we're gonna tear up. Bricks of words, songs are the mortar. Day or night, close to the border.

gotta chew without stopping. 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She don't care who you are, or if you have any cash, or if you live or you die, or your grand demise. 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Hit the bricks. Hit the bricks with me, won't ya?

0: It's Uncle Scotty of Radio Hot Tub here in the glamorous Radio Hot Tub Studios. I'm the highly overpaid CEO of this radio company. 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Tell them that Uncle Scotty has a venereal disease. Whatever it takes to get people listening the local Portland bands, spread the word somehow. Do it now. Do it right now. 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You're doing a great job. Keep it up.
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0: Portland, Oregon, where it looks like a war zone. This looked like World War II. Your place is burning down. A nightmare.
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0: Way too many good choices coming up on Friday, September 11th for live music in Portland. The Apricots are going to be at the Shack in Selwood on Friday. Dark Gun and the Vignettes share the stage with Beelzebabes at the No Fun Bar on Friday. The Wobblies, along with 48 Thrills and Nor Me, will be at the Twilight on Friday. La Predator will be at the Shanghai Tunnel Bar on Friday. Alter Girl, along with the Mistons, Triple Lutz, and Jenny Doten, the Spurs, and more will all be at the Star Theater on Friday. And four more Radio Hot Tub bands at the Firkin Tavern. Soda, Six Sundays, Lottie, and Cool Style Golf will all be rocking the Firkin Tavern. That's coming up on Friday.
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0: Waiting for the weekend? That's for Jive Turkeys. Hey, I'm Uncle Scotty. I ain't no Jive Turkey. I'm the host of Radio Hot Tub. And I ain't jiving you when I give you a look at your concert calendar for Thursday. Thursday. All right, you Jive Turkeys. Here's a look at your concert calendar for Thursday. Got a few good shows coming up. Happy For No Reason, performing live at Artichoke Music on Thursday. Bendray the Giant will be live at Mississippi Studios on Thursday. And Paradise Cleaners will be rocking Turn, Turn, Turn. That's all coming up on Thursday. Thursday. Thursday.
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0: Hey, it's Uncle Scotty of Radio Hot Tub here in the glamorous Radio Hot Tub Studios. I'm the highly overpaid CEO of this radio company. 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Tell them that Uncle Scotty has a venereal disease. Whatever it takes to get people listening the local Portland bands, spread the word somehow. Do it now. Do it right now. Got better ideas? 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You're doing a great job. Keep it up.
1: Goodbye.

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Monday is the latest. 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Maybe.

My name is Allie Riot, and I am the only person in the Wild Jumps. 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

0: So you're trying to figure out what to do over the weekend? Well, this is your lucky day. You're tuned into Radio Hot Tub, and this is a look at your concert calendar for Saturday. Lots of good choices coming up on Saturday, September 12th. 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Perfect Buzz is going to be at Turn on Saturday. And Tigers on Opium, we rock in the High Watermark Lounge. That's all coming up on Saturday.
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0: Hey, it's Uncle Scotty of Radio Hot Tub here in the glamorous Radio Hot Tub Studios. I'm the highly overpaid CEO of this radio company. 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Tell them that Uncle Scotty has a venereal disease. Whatever it takes to get people listening to the local Portland bands, spread the word somehow. Do it now. Do it right now. Got better ideas? 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You're doing a great job. Keep it up.
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0: 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This is a test of what a test. 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
1: 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Please stand by.

0: So you're trying to figure out what to do over the weekend? Well, this is your lucky day. You're tuned into Radio Hot Tub, and this is a look at your concert calendar for Saturday. Lots of good choices coming up on Saturday, September 12th. 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Perfect Buzz is going to be at Turn on Saturday. And Tigers on Opium, we rock in the High Watermark Lounge. That's all coming up on Saturday.
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0: Way too many good choices coming up on Friday, September 11th for live music in Portland. The Apricots are going to be at the Shack in Selwood on Friday. Dark Gun and the Vignettes share the stage with Beelzebabes at the No Fun Bar on Friday. The Wobblies, along with 48 Thrills and Nor Me, will be at the Twilight on Friday. La Predator will be at the Shanghai Tunnel Bar on Friday. Altar Girl, along with the Mistons, Triple Lutz, and Jenny Doten, the Spurs, and more will all be at the Star Theater on Friday. And four more Radio Hot Tub bands at the Firkin Tavern. Soda, Six Sundays, Lottie, and Cool Style Golf will all be rocking the Firkin Tavern. That's coming up on Friday.
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Bricks of words, songs are the motor. 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

ladies and gentlemen, this is your captain speaking. We'd like to welcome you to Flight 305. I am Captain William A. Scott. Today we're on board of Boeing 737. Looks like we've got about 37 passengers. And we've got some thunderstorms up ahead with winds in excess to 100.

burger meat and eggs sizzling on the griddle across the counter at the Lili Ha Bakery. Maybe the spray paint fumes corroded my skull like those batteries in the back of the shortwave radio that buzzed on my father's porch in the creaking summer afternoon. I wondered to myself,

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And did I need a mechanic to look at that? Because my car, it was messed up and he knew a little bit and he didn't have to be back at work for a half hour or so. And what's the long-term effect of smoke inhalation? A decade and a half of secondhand smoke clouds built the foundation of lung slime for my own chain smoking. And all those nights of fishing in ashtrays to roll up a temporary thing. How would things be different? It's impossible to know. And did the forest fires burning or the unknown garbage in every joint I ever smoked walk the same roads through my life expectancy? For some reason that reminds me of a t-shirt I saw in Los Angeles with a quote. Something Alice Coltrane said about meditation being a pathway to God. And I don't know what I think about gods in general, but sure as the wind blows, Alice Coltrane was a real and great person. So I try to encourage myself to meditate more and get on track with every unbalanced piece of calendar shrapnel in my life.

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The only light beam was shooting into the room through a bullet hole in the wall. And the woman who lived there before me had hung a crystal from the ceiling, and the bullet light electrified it into a lazy disco ball in the morning

rock on the table was made for. Now I'm 27 years from that disturbing exorcism, and my friend dying instantly, and Jesus Christ can't do anything about it but look broken on a cross above the drum set. And now I'm 20 years from that strange afternoon in San Francisco, when nothing made sense except the sushi and the way the wind felt as I zigzagged.

is from that monastery and living across the street, asking the monk ringing the bell in the morning how he kept centered with the bikers and speed freaks and unhinged cops running up and down the block 24 hours a day, every single day, all the time. And he said he didn't, but the whole point was to just try, and that I want some tea, and that I feel like I was trying enough for myself. And I was 9 years from that parking garage somewhere in D.C., and that basement in Pittsburgh, and that free-throw line by the freeway, and seeing the ecstatic punk chapter of my life closing and knowing that it was all right. In 7 years, from that hotel room with the boarded-up window and the pills we found right on the sidewalk, and that awful scene with the ambulances and the blood all over the grass. All over the grass.

0: Hey, it's Uncle Scotty of Radio Hot Tub here in the glamorous Radio Hot Tub Studios. I'm the highly overpaid CEO of this radio company. 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Tell them that Uncle Scotty has a venereal disease. Whatever it takes to get people listening to the local Portland bands, spread the word somehow. Do it now. Do it right now. 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You're doing a great job. Keep it up.
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0: Waiting for the weekend, that's for Jive Turkeys. Hey, I'm Uncle Scotty. I ain't no Jive Turkey. I'm the host of Radio Hot Tub. And I ain't jiving you when I give you a look at your concert calendar for Thursday. Thursday. All right, you Jive Turkeys. Here's a look at your concert calendar for Thursday. Got a few good shows coming up. Happy For No Reason, performing live at Artichoke Music on Thursday. Bendre the Giant will be live at Mississippi Studios on Thursday. And Paradise Cleaners will be rocking Turn, Turn, Turn. That's all coming up on Thursday. Thursday.
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Now, we don't got any of that stuff, but we do have stickers. 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Find Uncle Scotty. 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

0: All right, you better buckle up for this one. Get ready. This is a look at your concert calendar for Friday. Way, way, way too many good choices coming up on Friday, September 11th for live music in Portland. The Apricots are going to be at the Shack in Selwood on Friday. Dark Gun and the Vignettes share the stage with Beelzebabes at the No Fun Bar on Friday. The Wobblies, along with 48 Thrills and Nor Me, will be at the Twilight on Friday. La Predator will be at the Shanghai Tunnel Bar on Friday. Alter Girl, along with the Mistons, Triple Lutz, and Jenny Doten, the Spurs, and more will all be at the Star Theater on Friday. And four more Radio Hotza bands at the Firkin Tavern. Soda, Six Sundays, Lottie, and Cool Style Golf will all be rocking the Firkin Tavern. That's coming up on Friday.
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1: Saturday. 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Perfect Buzz is going to be at Turn, Turn, Turn on Saturday. And Tigers on Opium, we rock in the High Watermark Lounge. That's all coming up on Saturday.
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0: Way too many good choices coming up on Friday, September 11th for live music in Portland. The Apricots are going to be at the Shack in Selwood on Friday. Dark Gun and the Vignettes share the stage with Beals of Babes at the No Fun Bar on Friday. The Wobblies, along with 48 Thrills and Nor Me, will be at the Twilight on Friday. La Predator will be at the Shanghai Tunnel Bar on Friday. Alter Girl, along with the Mistons, Triple Lutz, and Jenny Doten, the Spurs, and more will all be at the Star Theater on Friday. And four more Radio Hotza bands at the Firkin Tavern. 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

waiting for the weekend, that's for Jive Turkeys. Hey, I'm Uncle Scotty. I ain't no Jive Turkey. I'm the host of Radio Hot Tub, and I ain't jiving you when I give you a look at your concert calendar for Thursday. Thursday. Thursday. All right, you Jive Turkeys. Here's a look at your concert calendar for Thursday. Got a few good shows coming up. Happy For No Reason, performing live at Artichoke Music on Thursday. Bendray the Giant will be live at Mississippi Studios on Thursday. And Paradise Cleaners will be rocking Turn, Turn, Turn. That's all coming up on Thursday. Thursday. Thursday. Thursday. Thursday. Stay tuned to hear all the bands we just mentioned right here on Radio Hot Tub, the Sound of Portland.

0: I'm gonna crack. 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That PE teacher is a pillar of the community. But he's your father. It wasn't that bad.
1: But what were you wearing?
0: How much did you have
1: to drink?
0: Honey,
1: I don't have time for this.
0: I'm sure he didn't mean to hurt you.
1: Can't you just get away?

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1: Soak it up.
2: 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The next one. And then take that two way, but then you gotta turn around at that left. Look out for the biker.
0: The very best of the Northwest.
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What's up with time ahead? What's up with you? You're doing all the things that you don't want to be doing. Yeah, you're twiddling your thumbs as you're drifting through, and you're sleeping when you're walking.

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Why don't you do what you're doing, but just a little bit better, just a little bit smarter and a little more funny? Why don't you have

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Well, this is your lucky day. You're tuned into Radio Hot Tub, and this is a look at your concert calendar for Saturday. Lots of good choices coming up on Saturday, September 12th. 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Perfect Buzz is going to be at Turn, Turn, Turn on Saturday. And Tigers on Opium, we rock in the High Watermark Lounge. That's all coming up on Saturday. Stay tuned to hear all the bands we just mentioned right here on Radio Hot Tub, the Sound of Portland.

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0: All right, you better buckle up for this one. Get ready. This is a look at your concert calendar for Friday. Way, way, way too many good choices coming up on Friday, September 11th for live music in Portland. The Apricots are going to be at the Shack in Selwood on Friday. Dark Gun and the Vignettes share the stage with Beelzebabes at the No Fun Bar on Friday. The Wobblies, along with 48 Thrills and Nor Me, will be at the Twilight on Friday. La Predator will be at the Shanghai Tunnel Bar on Friday. Alter Girl, along with the Mistons, Triple Lutz, and Jenny Doten, the Spurs, and more will all be at the Star Theater on Friday. And four more Radio Hotza bands at the Firkin Tavern. Soda, Six Sundays, Lottie, and Cool Style Golf will all be rocking the Firkin Tavern. That's coming up on Friday.
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taste her magic place. We fall at the altar of the body, take a goddess by the hand today. Teach me to control the urge, to harness the power, conduct the surge. Passion turns to reverence, where the light and the darkness merge. Teach me to control the urge, to harness the power, conduct the surge. Passion turns to reverence, where the light and the darkness merge. Ambita.

Waiting for the weekend, that's for Jive Turkeys. Hey, I'm Uncle Scotty. I ain't no Jive Turkey. I'm the host of Radio Hot Tub. And I ain't jiving you when I give you a look at your concert calendar for Thursday. Thursday. All right, you Jive Turkeys. Here's a look at your concert calendar for Thursday. Got a few good shows coming up. Happy For No Reason, performing live at Artichoke Music on Thursday. Bendray the Giant will be live at Mississippi Studios on Thursday. And Paradise Cleaners will be rocking Turn, Turn, Turn. That's all coming up on Thursday. Thursday. Stay tuned to hear all the bands we just mentioned right here on Radio Hot Tub, the Sound of Portland.

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So you're trying to figure out what to do over the weekend? Well, this is your lucky day. You're tuned into Radio Hot Tub, and this is a look at your concert calendar for Saturday. Lots of good choices coming up on Saturday, September 12th. Got a new venue called the Common Loon. And coming up on Saturday, September 12th, you can check out Family Worship Center and The Hugs performing at the Common Loon this Saturday. King Ghidorah teams up with Exploding Whales at the No Fun Bar on Saturday. 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Perfect Buzz is going to be at Turn on Saturday. And Tigers on Opium, we rock in the High Watermark Lounge. That's all coming up on Saturday. Stay tuned to hear all the bands we just mentioned right here on Radio Hot Tub, the Sound of Portland.

hamburger meat and eggs sizzling on the griddle across the counter at the Lili Ha Bakery. Maybe the spray paint fumes corroded my skull like those batteries in the back of the shortwave radio that buzzed on my father's porch in the creaking summer afternoon. And I wondered to myself, how long does heat exhaustion affect a human mind? I remember the fuses.

my face and telling me no one was hurt and it was all gonna be okay. And did I need a mechanic to look at that? Because my car, it was messed up, and he knew a little bit, and he didn't have to be back at work for a half hour or so. And what's the long-term effect of smoke inhalation? A decade and a half of secondhand smoke clouds built the foundation of lung slime for my own chain smoking. And all those nights of fishing in ashtrays to roll up a temporary thing. How would things be different? It's impossible to know. And did the forest fires burning or the unknown garbage in every joint I ever smoked walk the same roads through my life expectancy? And for some reason that reminds me of a t-shirt I saw in Los Angeles with a quote. Something Alice Coltrane said about meditation being a pathway to God. And I don't know what I think about gods in general, but sure as the wind blows, Alice Coltrane was a real and great person. So I try to encourage myself to meditate more and get on track with every unbalanced piece of calendar shrapnel in my life.

around trying to focus on the rock from the beach that sits on the table by my bookshelf. It didn't empty my mind or calm me down, as this reminded me of the windowless loft I used to stay in. The only light beam was shooting into the room through a bullet hole in the wall. And the woman who lived there before me had hung a crystal from the ceiling, and the bullet light electrified it into a lazy disco ball in the morning

before. Now I'm 27 years from that disturbing exorcism, and my friend dying instantly, and Jesus Christ can't do anything about it but look broken on a cross above the drum set. And now I'm 20 years from that strange afternoon in San Francisco, when nothing made sense except the sushi and the way the wind felt as I zigzagged.

is from that monastery and living across the street, asking the monk ringing the bell in the morning how he kept centered with the bikers and speed freaks and unhinged cops running up and down the block 24 hours a day, every single day, all the time. And he said he didn't, but the whole point was to just try. And did I want some tea? And did I feel like I was trying enough for myself? And I was 9 years from that parking garage somewhere in D.C., and that basement in Pittsburgh, and that free-throw line by the freeway, and seeing the ecstatic punk chapter of my life closing and knowing that it was all right. In 7 years, from that hotel room with the boarded-up window and the pills we found right on the sidewalk, and that awful scene with the ambulances and the blood all over the grass,

car windows, running up and down the street, half naked, and punching my boss in the face. She said she wanted to pray in the back of the squad car, and could the cops please take us to church, because she owed someone an apology, and she wanted to do it in front of God, in front of Christ, in front of the Spirit. And now I think I'm gonna wake up tomorrow, and it's all gonna be different, and maybe it'll all be the same, and I have to face forward and my brain spins out. Maybe the sun cooked my brain like the ground up hamburger meat and egg sizzling on the griddle across the counter at the Lily Hot Bakery. And maybe the spray paint fumes corroded my skull like those batteries in the back of the shortwave radio that buzzed on my father's porch in the creaking summer afternoon.

0: now I think it's time to walk between the raindrops. I'm gonna try to walk between the raindrops today.
1: 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Now, we don't got any of that stuff, but we do have stickers. 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Where do you get them? Find Uncle Scotty. 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

0: So you're trying to figure out what to do over the weekend? Well, this is your lucky day. You're tuned into Radio Hot Tub, and this is a look at your concert calendar for Saturday. Lots of good choices coming up on Saturday, September 12th. Got a new venue called The Common Loon. And coming up on Saturday, September 12th, you can check out Family Worship Center and The Hugs performing at The Common Loon this Saturday. 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Perfect Buzz is going to be at Turn on Saturday. And Tigers on Opium, we rock in the High Watermark Lounge. That's all coming up on Saturday.
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0: Hey, it's Uncle Scotty of Radio Hot Tub here in the glamorous Radio Hot Tub Studios. I'm the highly overpaid CEO of this radio company. 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Tell them that Uncle Scotty has a venereal disease. Whatever it takes to get people listening to the local Portland bands, spread the word somehow. Do it now. Do it right now. Got better ideas? 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You're doing a great job. Keep it up.
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0: All right, you better buckle up for this one. Get ready. This is a look at your concert calendar for Friday. Way, way, way too many good choices coming up on Friday, September 11th for live music in Portland. The Apricots are going to be at the Shack in Selwood on Friday. Dark Gun and the Vignettes share the stage with Beelzebabes at the No Fun Bar on Friday. The Wobblies, along with 48 Thrills and Nor Me, will be at the Twilight on Friday. La Predator will be at the Shanghai Tunnel Bar on Friday. Alter Girl, along with the Mistons, Triple Lutz, and Jenny Doten, the Spurs, and more will all be at the Star Theater on Friday. And four more Radio Hotza bands at the Firkin Tavern. Soda, Six Sundays, Lottie, and Cool Style Golf will all be rocking the Firkin Tavern. That's coming up on Friday.
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0: 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I'm the highly overpaid CEO of this radio company. 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Tell them that Uncle Scotty has a venereal disease. Whatever it takes to get people listening to the local Portland bands, spread the word somehow. Do it now. Do it right now. 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You're doing a great job. Keep it up.
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0: Hey, it's Uncle Scotty of Radio Hot Tub here in the glamorous Radio Hot Tub Studios. I'm the highly overpaid CEO of this radio company. 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Tell them that Uncle Scotty has a venereal disease. Whatever it takes to get people listening to the local Portland bands, spread the word somehow. Do it now. Do it right now. 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You're doing a great job. Keep it up.
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Now, we don't got any of that stuff, but we do have stickers. 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Find Uncle Scotty. 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

0: So you're trying to figure out what to do over the weekend? Well, this is your lucky day. You're tuned into Radio Hot Tub, and this is a look at your concert calendar for Saturday. Lots of good choices coming up on Saturday, September 12th. 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Perfect Buzz is going to be at Turn on Saturday. And Tigers on Opium, we rock in the High Watermark Lounge. 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